0: 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Mark Benjamin sent me one of the cooler pieces of listener mail I've gotten in a while. I'm going to share that with you later tonight. We will also do a special set of live Pink Floyd to go along with a fun announcement that happened earlier this week. It's Matt Wardlaw, of course. 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

It's not the same old song and dance outside of Nicolas Cage's house because there's a sinkhole outside of his home. And I'm sure you've all heard about this. It's apparently growing larger, but since we've seen his movies, I like to imagine that he's processing this news in a calm fashion. And you know what? How dare you? I saw a few of you out there thinking how cool it would be if Nick Cage got swallowed by the sinkhole. That is not nice. How dare you? Indeed, after all he's done for us over the years, especially for me, the Leaving Las Vegas movie. Here's one for Nick in Elizabeth's Shoe. It's Ultimate

0: 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That is our nightly pledge to you, and we will get to some of the requests that have come in so far, including Pink Floyd, as we continue with Ultimate Classic Rock. 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

Here's yesterday's birthday lady, Joan Jett, and her Blackhearts. As we know, Joan had to cancel her concerts this fall due to medical issues. But for you guitar players out there, I think this is pretty cool. She is reissuing an Epiphone guitar based on her mid-60s Epiphone Olympic special that fans have watched her play on stage for decades, heard on the records. It's all happening in honor of this year's 45th anniversary of Joan's Bad Reputation album being released nationwide after coming out initially as an independent record in 1980. And you can check out the Joan Jett Olympic special at the Gibson website. Feel free to send me one. I'm probably joking, but right now, let's go back to Bad Reputation for this one on Ultimate Classic Rock. Right.

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We began this second hour of the program in the 80s, which always feels appropriate to this kid at heart who probably still has a pair of parachute pants somewhere. Don't tell anybody, all right? Right now, let's go further back into the 70s for this long cut from Skynyrd. It's UCR.

0: priest carried onward with the help of Uriah Heep bassist and friend Dave Rimmer. And here's hoping that Ian is back at full firepower, pun intended, very soon. 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

Simon Dawson is out there playing drums for Iron Maiden, and he was not on the big album or the big song that we're about to play, but he did spend a decade playing drums with the Outfield from 1989 until 2009, which means he got to play this song a lot. It's Ultimate Classic Rock.

It was this week, folks. This week that Eddie Van Halen and Sammy Hagar walked out on stage together at Farm Aid for the first time, 1985. We all miss Sir Edward, don't we? The Red Rocker, though, got in some trouble that day at Farm Aid, and you're going to have to check out our story if you haven't heard this tale. Here's a hint, though. If you could imagine. Now, if you could imagine. Imagine this, if you will. Some bad language was involved. And look, rock and roll is made for bad language. So what's the problem? Just requested Bad Company. It's Ultimate Classic Rock.

0: 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We are hanging out in 1977. 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

Well, as promised, 1977 is the place you want to be with us, and that is where we're going to be hanging out for the next hour for tonight's 9 at 9, making a stop in Swingtown, where we caught up with the Steve Miller Band.

0: Eric Clapton's going to be part of Buddy Guy's 90th birthday celebration, which is fully sold out at Radio City Music Hall in New York City, October 1st. Derek Trucks, Susan Tedeschi, John Mayer, Joe Bonamassa, Eric Gales, raise your hand if you had those two killer Eric Gales band CDs in the 90s, but let's stay focused. Billy F. Gibbons, so many people coming out to celebrate Buddy's 90th, and Nugs is going to be live streaming the entire thing. So if you like the blues and a whole lot of slide guitar, maybe make some plans to check all of that out. October 1st, Nugs.net is the place. And we heard Slowhand recorded back in 1977. That is our year of focus in this hour for the 9 at 9, and this is Ultimate Classic Rock. You want more? 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

One of the many, many highlights of the recent Rush concerts I saw on the 50-something reunion tour last weekend was our next song, which has been in the Rush set list more often than not. And when they took it out at one point years back, man, they heard from people that were not happy. So here's my question. What is it about this song that you love so much? Let me know. It's Ultimate Classic Rock.

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1: I want to tell you a story about the house in blue. I come home one Friday, had to tell the landlady I done lost my job. She said, that don't confront me, long as I get my money next Friday. Now next Friday I come, I didn't get the rent, and out the door I went.

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I know there was no. He said, I don't know, man. 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I said, I know. Everybody funny.

You can watch video of the guys from Foreigner interviewing Peter Frampton on our website. Peter talks about a lot of things, including his friendship with Mick Jones, getting to play on George Harrison's All Things Must Pass, so much more. You know, if Mick can't play on new Foreigner music, I appreciate that they were able to get Peter to play a solo on the song Trouble, which they actually dug up from the sessions for Head Games. And I dig the results. Check that out if you haven't heard it yet. Right now, though, the year was 1977. Foreigner released their soon-to-be legendary debut album, and here's what we heard at that time. Side one, track one, it is ultimate classic rock.

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10: 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'Cause we're not opposed to bribes.

Boy, it's hard to believe that it's now been nearly 50 years since the late Eddie Money released his self-titled debut album. It does not feel like there's ever been a time where we didn't have that song in our life. We certainly missed the Money Man, though, so it is good to have songs like that one to keep him fresh in our memory. It's Matt Wardlaw. That is our 1977 9 at 9. Don't forget to get in on the action. Pick a theme. Pick 9 songs that fit that theme that you've chosen. And as I've said before, get creative, get weird, have fun. I told you this on the program last night, but I just got my first Clint Eastwood-inspired 9 at 9 submission. I love that. Email me, Wardlaw at ultimateclassicrock.com. I'm looking forward to hearing and seeing what you come up with. Here is ZZ Top on UCR.

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0: So I don't know if you heard about this, but tonight's set here on UCR Backstage, inspired by the news that the building that was featured on the album cover for Pink Floyd's Animals nearly 50 years ago is being turned into a concert venue by Apple, the Apple Music Hall, set to open next week officially. I wrote about the new venue and also some insights into how Pink Floyd captured that iconic photograph for the Animals album cover, which took them 3 days and three separate tries to get it right. It's a pretty crazy story that you can read at our website. But here at the beginning of this hour, I thought we would visit three different eras of Pink Floyd recorded live. And by the time Wednesday rolls around, don't we all kind of feel this way?
1: Are there any paranoids in the audience tonight? Is there anyone who worries about things? Pathetic. This is for all the weak people in the audience. Is there anyone here who's weak? This is for you. It's called Run Like Hell.

Thank you.

0: Like some of you out there, I had the Delicate Sound of Thunder double live album from Pink Floyd when I was a teenager. Two CDs, and I spent a lot of time walking down the side of the road in my neighborhood, listening to the album over and over on my Sony Discman. And what we just heard comes off of a full remix that they did at the live show a few years back. And I'm curious what you think of that if you've had a chance to hear it. They also remixed all of the A Momentary Lapse of Reason album. And it's interesting to me to hear how both compare to what we heard in the original era when those records were out. Or maybe I am just that much of a Pink Floyd nerd. Anything is possible, folks. That is for sure. But this much we know. It is Ultimate Classic Rock. 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

We're going to do our next song for Mark Benjamin, who wrote us from out there in the UCR universe. He says he's a 60-year-old farmer who has never contacted a radio station like this before, but he loved hearing our album of the week last Friday, which was Ozzy Osbourne's Blizzard of Oz, as he was out there driving his tractor. He called it perfect for late-night field operations. At the start of every farming season, when the work hours explode, he says, I need to hear two songs, Ozzy's Crazy Train and Aerosmith's Back in the Saddle. That tradition of those two songs has become as much a part of my farming life as Thanksgiving in the fall. And during the day, Mark told me, well, I'm a well-rounded person. I listen to some country as well. But at night, I need three things: classic rock, caffeine, and diesel. Thanks for keeping me going, Mark Benjamin. Mark, thank you for listening to Ultimate Classic Rock. Let's give you an extra spin of Ozzy right now. Crank this up.

What question would you ask Metallica? Alfred says, why did you guys change? Which might be a rough question to ask Metallica in person. Stay tuned for more on that part. Steven wants to know, what kind of physical fitness does Lars utilize to play at that level for 2 hours straight? What does he do pre-show to prepare for the physically demanding set? I kind of like this one from Angie. How often do any of you space out while playing live and forget how to play the song? Now, here's where all of this becomes important, because we have your chance to go see Metallica in Kansas City at Arrowhead Stadium. You're going to get to hang backstage and participate in a Metallica interview. Ask them one question. So go to the UCR website. Let us know what that question would be. We're getting some good suggestions so far, so check it out. Ultimate Classic Rock. Good luck.

0: almost down to the final hour of UCR for tonight, but we have time for a couple more before we mark this one off. Jed wrote in and asked for Skid Row, so we will do that next on Ultimate Classic Rock.
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The surviving members of Tom Petty's Heartbreakers performed live at the Americana Awards last week. They did three songs live with Chris Stapleton. It was good to see the guys, especially Stan Lynch, back out there on the drums, wasn't it? Let us know what you thought of the whole thing, and how excited are you for the Origins box set coming out in November? I cannot wait. We're going to be playing songs from that box plenty here on the show. Don't you worry. 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

beneath the city, two hearts beat. Soul engines running through a night so tender. In a bedroom locked,

Today is birthday time for the boss, and so as Bruce Springsteen blows out 77 candles, probably with the help of at least one member of the E Street Band or a stray tuba player out there in the farm, we're doing a couple for Bruce. Happy birthday, and here's to many more from all of us here at Ultimate Classic Rock.

0: 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I know I do, for sure. 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Live each day like your Diamond David Lee Roth, as we like to say around the hallways here at UCR. But what would Diamond Dave do? That is probably a question that no parent will ever ask, but perhaps they should. We're going to talk a bit of parental stuff minus DLR as we continue with Ultimate Classic Rock. You want more? We got more. 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

There is a new list of the parental methods that people used to judge before they became parents themselves. And here's a few of the notable ones. One parent says, I pulled a 180 on toddler leashes, like the backpack or the wristband. My toddler specializes in getting into the most dangerous situations possible at all times. Another parent says, I used to say, my kids will never

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Driving around to get your child to fall asleep, if a baby's tired, won't it just go to sleep? No. No, they will not. And now I know this, folks, from trying to get kids to go to sleep, however you can pull that off, the person that pulls that off is definitely the hero every night in the house. When that happens, you know it's true. Here's the Foo Fighters on Ultimate Classic Rock.

I always feel like that song could be about me and my insane ability to trip over thin air, trip over just absolutely nothing at all. What did I even trip on? That's right, nothing. So when you hear that I'm in a body cast, just know that I did it in the most grand and spectacularly clumsy fashion possible. It's Matt Wardlaw. I approve this message of how to be unnecessarily stupid. Thank you, friends. Here is our pal, Robert Palmer. It's Ultimate Classic Rock.

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Okay, so a little bit of nerd talk to close things out. I was listening to the Tormato album by Yes, and the reissue has a bunch of previously unreleased bonus tracks. If you've heard it, there's some great stuff on there, isn't there? It's Hard to Believe That You Can Be Saved is one of the songs that did not make the original album back in the day. It's Matt Wardlaw. That is our show for this evening. I promise we will have plenty more nerd thoughts tomorrow night on the show. More of your requests, music news, news of the weird. You know how we do it here. Big thank you to producer Eric for making it all sound allegedly good, or at least the best that it possibly can. Thanks to all of you for being here with us as well. As always, it's Ultimate Classic Rock, and have a great night, everybody.

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0: 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All right! That means more Bon Jovi, Led Zeppelin, Tom Petty, Pearl Jam, Guns N' Roses, The Who. You get the idea.
1: 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Are you ready?
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0: 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That means more Bon Jovi, Led Zeppelin, Tom Petty, Pearl Jam, Guns N' Roses, The Who. You get the idea.
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1: It's three fries short of a Happy Meal. 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
2: Congressperson Lauren Boebert, who was once caught getting frisky with a man during a Broadway play, is now being accused of paying off a female staffer she had an affair with.
3: Uh-oh.
2: Finally, a congressperson who can work both sides of the aisle.
3: Okay, Wes.
2: Just you wait, wait.
3: Oh, no.
1: Somehow, that was real. Here's more random shit.
3: On a lighter note, candy corn beer is now a thing. Because it's never too early for children to start drinking.
1: We're not mad. We're just disappointed. Here's more random shit.
3: Wes.
2: Congressperson Lauren Boebert,
3: oh, no,
2: who was once caught getting frisky with a man during a Broadway play, is now being accused of paying hush money to a female staffer she had an affair with.
3: Oh, okay.
2: Boebert says she'll overcome this because she's not licked yet.
3: Okay, Wes.
2: She's not going down without a fight.
3: Okay, thank you.
1: You just pulled three things out of a greasy bag of laughs. This has been The Rock Show's Random Shit.

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1: Why think for yourself when The Rock Show can do it for you? This is Good Thing, Bad Thing.
2: All right, Chrissy, here you go. Our first item is new robo-toilets.
3: Robo-toilets.
2: Yeah, New York put these out there. They're fancy porta-potties. They're free to anybody, but there's a catch. After 10 minutes, the door automatically opens. So you can't just stay in there.
3: Oh,
2: you can't just waft in those fumes and enjoy them more than 10 minutes.
3: Okay, 10 minutes is a long time to be in the bathroom, but I do not like the door just automatically opening.
2: I can tell you're a lady person saying 10 minutes is a long time to be in the bathroom.
3: You men stay in there way too long.
2: I can barely get through one level of my video game in 10 minutes.
3: Dude, no, my legs fall asleep after like 2 minutes.
2: Okay.
3: So, no, I...

0: what? The door just automatically opening while you're in there with your pants down?
1: Yeah.
0: No, I don't like that at all.
1: Feel like that would be a very prone to malfunction.
0: It'd be so scary. You'd be panicking the whole time.
1: I have to tell you a story here before we decide, though.
0: Okay.
1: I have a friend that is one of the maintenance people that, you know, that fixes everything around a luxury hotel.
0: Mm-hmm.
1: And this past weekend, a homeless person walked in and said, "Hey, can I use the bathroom?" And they said, "Well, we don't have any public bathrooms." And that person, the homeless person, pulled down their pants and made a dookie right there in front of everybody.
0: Well, you know what? Maybe they should have let them use the bathroom.
1: That's why I'm saying that the robo toilets are probably a pretty good idea.
0: I mean,
1: and we should probably give it a good thing.
0: Oh, no, I'm just, well, I don't know. I don't know. One toilet is better than no toilets.
1: You can have that or dookie on the floor, which you want.
0: No, this can't be good.
2: Good thing.
0: For the door to swing open while you're sitting there.
1: Sorry, my fingers slipped.
0: There's no way that's a good thing.
1: It's a good thing.
0: No.
1: I can't.
0: I'm going to argue this forever.
1: I can't reverse it.
0: This is a bad thing.
1: The decision's been made.
0: Bad thing.
1: All right, time to move on. Wall Street Journal says pickle-flavored snacks grew 30% in sales over the last year.
0: I'm just so over pickle snacks, dude. I'm over it completely, guys. Get a life. Come on.
1: I love pickles. I eat them right out of the jar.
0: I go do crazy, too.
1: But I don't need everything pickle-flavored.
0: Me neither. I'm over it.
1: I just like pickle-flavored pickles.
0: Same. I'm over it.
1: Yeah.
2: Bad thing.
1: This is pretty interesting right here. Ozfest is confirmed for next year.
0: Oh.
1: Who headlines?
0: I don't know.
1: Who headlines? That is the question here. Now, this is my industry. This is my forte.
0: What do you think?
1: Okay, now, first off, since it's Ozfest, mm-hmm. they're going to want somebody that's on the harder side of things. Okay,
0: mm-hmm.
1: Metallica would not do Ozfest.
0: Right.
1: Metallica does their own thing.
0: Mm-hmm.
1: So who's right below Metallica? I have no freaking idea.
0: I really don't know.
1: I have no idea.
0: I'm sure that whatever they put together is going to be awesome, but
1: I don't know. Now, keep in mind that my experience with Ozfest was I went to an off-fest show. I went to the year where Sabbath was headlining,
0: mm-hmm.
1: and on the undercard was Linkin Park, Papa Roach, Mudvayne, Slipknot, and Disturbed.
0: Wow.
1: Okay, that was the undercard.
0: Mm-hmm.
1: I don't think you could come up with an undercard like that again.
0: I think you're...
1: Much less... I just think that we're setting ourselves up for a lot of disappointment calling it Ozfest.
0: You might be right. You might be right. I don't know. I'm letting you make the call on this one.
1: I really wish they wouldn't call it Ozfest, but I'm not going to yuck somebody else's yum. So I guess we'll call it a good thing until we hear the band.
0: Okay.
2: Line. Good thing.
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2: On the Smokin' Poll today, your drag name is the name of your first pet, plus the name of the first street you lived on.
3: Yes.
2: For instance, I would be Blackie Dartmoor.
3: Yes, and I would be Chester Slide.
2: Oh, okay. I think that's both good ones.
3: Pretty good. They're pretty good.
2: We received hundreds of answers.
3: So many.
2: So we're going to give the road crew a day off. My apologies to them, but we want to get a lot of answers on the air if we can. And we need a special music bed for this, too.
3: Yes, we do.
2: Here you go. This is drag names. What do we got, Chrissy?
3: Okay, let's start with Daniel Mitchell. He said his drag name is Samantha Eccles.
2: Nice.
3: I like that one.
2: Yeah.
3: Macy Baker's is Coco University. What about this one from Joey? Duke Dudley.
2: Oh. Duke Dudley. Double so D's. Dudley, yes. Right there on the center stage.
3: Adrian Vasquez says his is Penelope Jefferson. Here's a good one from Sheila.
2: Yeah.
3: Honey Highway 11.
2: Oh, I like that.
3: Eric Howard's drag name is Puddin' Bell. Puddin' Bell. Yeah. Clay says is Sammy Chicago.
2: All right, then.
3: Amy said hers is Lassie Lincolnshire.
2: You know, I love this because so many of these you think wouldn't work, but they still work.
3: Oh, these are good. Pedro's drag name is Candy Dartmouth.
2: Nice.
3: I like that one. Yeah. Clint Jackson is a really good one.
2: Okay, now he's a cop. Everybody picture a cop.
3: Yeah, picture a cop in drag.
2: Yeah.
3: His is Magnum Pisces.
2: Oh, that's perfect. That is perfect.
3: This is excellent.
2: Yes.
3: Jeremy's is Smokey Boston.
2: All right.
3: And Crystal Garza's is Fancy Q.
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2: A burglar broke into a San Diego area home while the homeowners were away, only to be welcomed by Nash, their 90-pound golden retriever, who repeatedly brought him toys. The shirtless intruder removed his shoes, helped

0: himself to yogurt, turkey, and cheese, and then settled in for a nap. The police arrived. Nash brought them toys, too. While officers arrested the suspect, he tried to escape. Nash may be a terrible guard dog, but apparently he's an outstanding host. Very cute.
1: You just stepped into a big pile of news. Steamy. This has been the Rock Show's News Dump. Da da da da da dump.

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1: It's Chrissy and Wes from The Rock Show on the smoking pole today. Something a little different. Your drag name is the first name of your first pet, plus the name of the street you grew up on.
2: All right, guys, here's another round. Are you ready?
1: I'm ready.
2: We're going to start with Fondale. Her drag name is Prissy Highland.
1: Ooh, nice.
2: That's a good fancy one.
1: She might want to go ahead and just switch over to that.
2: Otto said that his drag name is Sea Monkey Jefferson.
1: Sea Monkey.
2: I just pictured him naming his first pet Sea Monkey.
1: Maybe it was a sea monkey.
2: Oh, maybe it was. That's adorable.
1: I don't know many dogs named Sea Monkey.
2: Well, you never know. My sister's named pets really ridiculous stuff.
3: Chrissy, I haven't been getting much sleep lately,
2: whatever.
3: Folks. She's not making the connection.
2: Whatever. Roxanne said that their drag name is Midnight Circle Avenue.
1: Oh, nice.
2: Fancy.
1: Yeah.
2: Martha's is Scooter Violet.
1: Oh, I like that, too.
2: Danny Ortiz, I don't know, this might be your favorite
1: now,
2: one.
1: No, wait, hold on here.
2: Yeah.
1: Now, I want everybody to picture Danny the way I picture Danny.
2: Okay.
1: Danny is a really husky Hispanic gentleman.
2: Mm-hmm.
1: He's got the Fu Manchu kind of facial hair.
2: Yes.
1: At least he did the last time I saw him.
2: Okay.
1: So we got a big guy, big, burly, manly man.
2: Yep.
1: Hispanic guy. What is his drag name?
2: His drag name is Cool Player Pimp McGee Jerome Street. Yeah, see, kids name their pets ridiculous stuff. Danny. How about this one from Corey? His is Tyson Pecan.
1: Oh, okay. Nice. That works.
2: Jeremy said his drag name is Queenie Cornell. That's a nice one,
1: Very
2: too.
1: Very nice.
2: And here was one from Diana.
1: Yeah.
2: Kitty Adams.
1: What?
2: Kitty Adams.
1: Oh, Kitty Adams.
2: Yes. Oh, what'd you
1: I thought there was a T in
2: no,
1: there.
2: No, Kitty.
1: Okay, all right.
2: Kitty Adams.
1: Okay.
2: And one more from Michelle. Candy Fremont.
1: Nice.
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1: Boy, we are just having a riot here in this morning with the silliest thing ever. On the smoking pole, your drag name is the first name of your first pet and the name of the street you grew up on.
2: All right, are you ready for another round?
1: Let's go.
2: We're going to start with Jessica Ramirez. Her drag name is Princess Salem.
1: Oh, nice.
2: I like it. Kayla's is Precious Indiana. Melissa's drag name is Sassy Boston.
1: Okay.
2: That's a, actually,
1: keep
2: some of
1: that
2: these,
1: one right there.
2: Yeah, some of these are really good.
1: I love this. I love how we had hundreds of entries, but we also had some people going, you're not getting my password that easy.
2: Yeah, we did have a couple of those. Heather Lopez said her drag name is Bambi Knoxville.
1: Oh, that's perfect.
2: I like that one.
1: Perfect.
2: Amanda's is Princess Chicago.
1: Okay, all right.
2: That's a nice good one, too.
1: Yeah.
2: What about this from Justin Ramirez? His drag name is Scruffy University. I got a couple more. Crystal Hernandez's drag name is Sugar Salem.
1: Uh-huh.
2: Ryan's is Scooter 66.
1: Yes.
2: And Jennifer's is Missy Boston.
1: Missy Boston. I would like to take a second at the end of this. We don't do it often enough. Thank you for the answers.
2: Thank
1: you,
2: guys.
1: It was a blinding amount of answers to today's smoking poll.
2: So fun.
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1: Legend tells of a place where caring once existed.

0: know that I'll get involved. I do like to mention every time I still have a set of Monopoly coffee cups.
1: Do you?
0: That McDonald's gave me.
1: I remember how exciting it was to go and get the new pieces. Like, yeah.
0: And you win a small French fry more often than not.
1: Yeah.
0: That was a pretty good deal
1: I think
0: there.
1: That's pretty much all I ever got out of it, but it was fun.
0: Okay, here you go. More than 80 tons of raw meat sold nationwide are now being recalled for being unsafe to eat.
1: Oh, no.
0: Yes.
1: That's what we need after the cyclos, whatever the hell.
0: Yeah, the cyclospora is what it was.
1: Yeah.
0: And now we can't eat the meat.
1: Excellent.
0: We can't eat the diarrhea lettuce.
1: Oh, no.
0: What is next?
1: Oh, goodness. This is not good.
0: All of a sudden, I'm looking like a genius for eating ramen every day. A
1: little bit.
0: A little bit.
1: Hmm.
0: All right, now you have a number of the paid TV channels.
1: Yeah, too many. Too many, because I keep forgetting which ones I have and what I don't have.
0: All right, well,
1: until it hits my billing cycle.
0: I'm going to give you a suggestion on which one to cancel right now.
1: Okay, all right.
0: Because, you know, if more people don't cancel, they're just going to keep raising the prices. You got to let them know enough's enough.
1: Mm, you're right.
0: Disney Plus and Hulu going up $2.
1: Oof.
0: Okay, $2 from $19.99 to $21.99 per month. Believe it or not, I am not a mathematician. I know you walked in here and you thought, man, that's a guy who knows numbers.
1: I brought a whole bunch of math problems for you to do today.
0: I know.
1: Oh, no.
0: Yeah, that's a 10% increase.
1: That's a lot. I don't have Disney Plus, but I've got Hulu right now, so I don't know.
0: Well, the price of that alone probably went up.
1: Ugh.
0: So there you go. Not very excited about that.
1: Oh, no.
0: And tonight is the debut of American Horror Story.
1: Oh, okay. Which one are we on now? What is this? No, come on. Just tell me. Okay, look, I've been watching all of them, even the crappy ones. I've been watching them anyway.
0: Which is all of them.
1: Yeah, okay. Well, the first one was good.
0: Okay, I believe, to answer your question, that it is season 13.
1: Okay.
0: And they're bringing back characters from all the seasons.
1: Okay.
0: In a giant Avengers-like meetup or something.
1: Okay.
0: For the longest time, I felt the need to support horror on TV
1: in
0: any form.
1: I'm surprised.
0: Any form. I would watch it all just hopefully they would pour more down my throat.
1: Yeah.
0: But American Horror Story ruined that for me.
1: Gave up on it.
0: Because some of the seasons were so terrible.
1: Yeah, some of them are not very good. You're right.
0: And I watch some real junk.
1: Yeah, you do. That's true. Yeah, you do. I mean, you're right. You're right. You're right.
0: And, you know, even worse in some cases is some of the offshoots.
1: Yeah.
0: That Ed Gein thing.
1: Oh, yeah. I've been trying to work my way through that thing. And it's
0: my God. That was visual diarrhea.
1: It's so hard to watch. Yeah, you're right. You have a point about that.
0: Well, I think I'm going to kill a guy now.
1: Yeah. Yeah.
0: What? Dude. That's literally the voice he uses.
1: Yeah, you sound like him. Yeah,
0: what is going on there?
1: It's really creepy.
0: I feel like the actor made a choice and it wasn't a good one.
1: Maybe.
0: But, I mean, if you enjoy it, enjoy it. But I am checked out.
2: And so the voices echo across the desolate and unfertile plain, unheard but unto themselves. This has been The Rock Show's Field of Busts. 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
0: Coming up in the Dumbass of the Day, Wendy's workers bust into McDonald's car. And a Lego Bandits crime spree falls apart.

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5: A 60% chance of more rain today with a high of 86. Chance of rain and 83 for tomorrow. It's 71 across the Permian Basin with another chance to jump on the highway to 25K happening shortly after 8 on 99.9 K-Bat.

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2: With us on the phone is our friend Halen.
3: Woo-hoo, Halen.
2: Halen, what is the story of that name, Halen? Where does that come from?
4: My dad is a huge Van Halen fan, so I was named after Van Halen.
3: Nice.
2: I thought that was so obvious that there was no way that's what it was going to be.
3: That's so cool.
2: That is amazing. That is awesome. Now, are you also a fan?
4: I guess by proxy, I have to be. I grew up listening to Van Halen, so
3: nice.
2: It's
4: stuck in my brain.
2: I absolutely love that, but you are also a chef, right?
4: Yes.
2: And we were talking the other day about being famous for something, and you were saying that you'd like to be famous for inventing your very own kind of soup.
3: Yes.
2: Is that correct?
3: Mm.
4: Yes.
2: Now, where do you go about making some kind of soup that hasn't been made 100 times before? I really honestly want to know. Where would you start?
3: Yeah.
4: Random things, throwing them in a pot and hoping they mix together.
2: Wow, that sounds like a chef's recipe for sure.
3: I like the optimism.
4: a little bit of this, a little bit of that, and just hope it works.
2: Okay, one last question for you. What would be Halen's secret ingredient to anything? What is the one thing that you really like to throw in a lot of different things? Ooh. Little chef tip
4: Green
2: for
4: chilies.
2: Us.
4: Green chili from New Mexico.
3: Yes.
2: Oh, there you go.
3: I am all for that. Yes.
2: Well, Halen, thank you so much for the help on the recipes. We think you
4: absolutely
2: rock.
4: Absolutely.
2: And we're going to make you a super rockin' rock star.
3: Woo-hoo.
4: Hey.
2: Oh, listen to that.
3: She's excited.
2: Got a little David Lee Roth in there for us.
0: Congratulations, you legend. You have earned the title of the Rock Show's Super Rockin' Rock Star.
5: Yeah. Super rockin' rock star.
0: It's the stuff you talk about at work. 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
1: Each day, The Rock Show challenges two idiots to enter the ring of stupidity. But only one will leave with the title of the Dumbass of the Day.
2: Two Wendy's workers in Georgia were arrested after allegedly breaking into a car that belonged to an employee at a nearby McDonald's.
3: Oh, no.
2: Kind of little Wendy's versus McDonald's thing going on here.
3: Right.
2: The McDonald's workers spotted two men in Wendy's uniforms standing over near his car. He was like, what are they doing over there?
3: Yeah.
2: And one of them grabbed his backpack and ran away.
3: Oh, no.
2: So he called the cops on him. He told him he recognized one of them because that man had actually come in and applied for a job at McDonald's a month before. So, yeah.
3: All right. I got a Florida man named the Lego Bandit. You know, those Legos are very expensive.
2: Oh, they are.
3: Yeah, some of them, they can go into the hundreds of dollars.
2: Dude, I know.
3: I even saw a Lego vending machine on my last travels.
2: Really?
3: Yeah, you get little Lego sets to take on the plane if you're like 2 years old or something.
2: Did you buy one?
3: Of course not.
2: Okay, I would have.
3: Buy Legos.
2: I think I would have.
3: Come on. Oh, don't accuse me of such things.
2: All right.
3: Lady, madame, you have sullied my reputation.
2: You're no fun.
3: Okay. Anyways, this guy would walk into Target and just walk out with a bunch of whole Legos.
2: Wow.
3: To see if anybody would try to stop him. Well, they caught on to his little hijinks. So he jumped in a U-Haul truck and took off on a chase.
2: Oh, all right.
3: Oh, Chrissy, it was a terrible, crazy chase.
2: Yeah?
3: Oh, yeah, he knocked over a fruit stand.
2: He did?
3: Some birds flew out of the way at the last minute.
2: What?
3: He stopped and said, hey, this new season of Survivor is clanging. Like, clanging thing is taking off.
2: I don't think so.
3: At which point, the deputy somehow used their car to pin the truck to a tree.
2: Oh.
3: And he was arrested.
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3: It's strange, stupid, funny, and mildly disappointing sometimes. But we try. 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

0: 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You get the idea.
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1: It's the breakfast of champions. 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
2: Yeah, like, for example, Congress. Okay. 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
2: A California moviegoer pepper sprayed another patron for using their phone in the theater. They're charged with one count of being totally awesome.
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In a world of uncertainty and constant change, one thing remains. 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
2: They are the Nephilim, tall and strong, and some say the offspring of fallen angels. 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
1: 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A 60% chance of more rain for today with a high of 86.
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1: Oh, that's exactly what I was wondering, Chrissy.
2: I know you
1: it's
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1: You read my mind.
2: I'm sure you've been looking.
1: Madam Chrissy, the fortune teller. Oh, he's thinking of leaves right now. 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

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Thursday is proof you've already made it through the hard part. Just keep going and stick around. Good Thing, Bad Thing is coming up.

0: Why think for yourself when The Rock Show can do it for you? This is Good Thing, Bad Thing.
1: All right, Chrissy, we need to decide whether these things are good or bad.
2: I am ready.
1: One of them influencer guys did a boxing match with a Terminator-like robot.
2: Oh.
1: And it turned out exactly how you'd expect.
2: Oh, robot just beat the hell out of him?
1: The robot wailed on him.
2: Oh, I bet.
1: I feel like that's a bad thing.
2: It is a bad thing, but I got to watch that. I got to look that video up. I got to see it.
3: Bad thing.
2: Did you see the one of the robot kicking the kid in the stomach?
1: Yeah, I like that.
2: I love that one.
1: I laughed all day.
2: I did too.
1: That kid deserved it for being young.
2: Okay.
1: All right, you know, GLP-1s are all the rage.
2: Yep.
1: And they're helping a lot of people.
2: They are.
1: They are a godsend for a lot of people because a lot of people were getting close to diabetes or they had a little diabetes and it helps them pull back from that just a little bit.
2: Absolutely.
1: Well, they found an interesting side effect.
2: Uh-oh.
1: Permanent eye damage and vision loss.
2: Oh, no. Okay, well.
1: You can be skinny, but you can't see yourself in the mirror.
2: See, that's what I was thinking. I mean, what is that a good trade-off to you, Wes?
1: No.
2: No?
1: No.
2: You can be hot, but a little bit blind.
1: Yeah, I would not make that trade.
2: That's not good.
1: Of course, that's not going to happen in all cases.
2: No.
1: But it's something you certainly need to watch out for.
2: That has got to be a bad thing.
1: Yeah, definitely.
3: Bad thing.
1: Tell me what a Nerds gummy cluster is.
2: Oh, it's like, okay, it's basically like a Twizzler, and then it's got Nerds all on the outside.
1: Oh, okay, I know, because I saw those at the theater.
2: Dude, they're so good.
1: Well, see if you think this is good.
2: Okay.
1: New York Islanders, I think that's a hockey team.
2: Okay.
1: Well, I don't know. It could just be people who live on an island.
2: I have no idea.
1: That's how much I know about them.
2: Okay.
1: They're selling a grilled cheese filled with Nerds gummy clusters.
2: Gross. I don't know about that.
1: I don't think cheese and that works together too well.
2: I don't think
1: You know, people are buying it.
2: Oh, yeah. I'm sure there's some kids out there that think it's amazing. For me, personally, I'm going to pass on that one.
1: Yeah, we're going to pass on that.
3: Bad thing.
0: Now you know the score. This is Good Thing, Bad Thing on The Rock Show. This is The Rock Show.
1: Coming up, what are you going to teach a caveman? In your smoking pole.
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1: When questions have to be answered, it's you to the rescue. 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
2: Today on the Smokin' Poll, based on a real-life situation, here you go. An unfrozen caveman moves in next door. What modern-day thing are you introducing him to first?
3: This one was fun.
2: My answer, I don't know why, the very first thing that popped in my mind was ice cream.
3: Really?
2: I'd be like, dude, you gotta try this.
3: He probably had never eaten anything frozen
2: this
3: cold.
2: This is Bluebell, homemade vanilla. And we're just getting started.
3: Oh, that's a good one.
2: I know. All right, well, we get together with the Rock Show Road Crew every Sunday. You are welcome to join. Here's some of their answers. Stephanie, what are you going to teach that caveman about?
4: I'm going to teach him the microwave. You know, you cook food faster and you don't burn your eyebrows off.
2: Good one. I love that answer. That's a good answer. Cousin Ronnie, what are you going to teach him?
5: I'm just going to give him a...

0: nice flamethrower. Here's fire.
1: Ooh. Uh-oh.
2: Ashley, what are you going to show that caveman?
3: I'm going to take him to the movie theater. Show him a nice movie. He'll be like, blown, mind blown.
1: Oh,
2: that is a great answer, too. I love that one. And nice. Jeremy, an unfrozen caveman, moves in next door. What thing are you going to show him?
4: I want his first impression of modern civilization to be a skydiving airplane.
2: Okay.
1: Oh,
4: I want to show him, hey, they invented flying and then started jumping out of it for fun.
2: Yes. Teach him to fly. Good one.
1: Yeah.
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0: call their underwear panties.
1: You guys get so offended by that. They're not panties. Yeah. Oh, okay. Okay.
0: Well, they're not.
1: It's just another word for underwear.
0: I prefer the term bun huggers.
1: Yeah, I'm not going to call them that. Little dainty panties. Anyway, so my story comes out of Georgia. Two Wendy's workers were arrested because they walked over to a McDonald's and decided to break into one of the employees' cars. They're like, we'll show them.
0: Yeah.
1: And the McDonald's worker spotted them out in the parking lot. He saw them in those Wendy's uniforms. He's like, there's our enemy. What are they doing? Mm-hmm. Oh, they were breaking into his car and stealing his backpack. So he told the cops he actually recognized one of them because they'd come into McDonald's a month earlier and applied for a job. So I guess they felt like they were owed something.
0: Yeah, so there you go. I got a Florida man called the Lego Bandit.
1: Ooh.
0: Now, what he'd do is he'd walk into a Target and just walk out with Legos.
1: Nice.
0: Somebody tried to stop him, so he took off and the chase was on.
1: Okay.
0: Oh, it was crazy, Chrissy.
1: Was it?
0: Yeah, he knocked over a fruit stand.
1: Mm-hmm.
0: A bunch of pigeons flew out of the way. Just in time.
1: Just in time.
0: He paused just long enough to shout out the window, maybe next year, Cowboys. Which pretty much proved he was a very evil man.
1: Okay.
0: Very evil and hateful.
1: All right.
0: The cops somehow used a maneuver to use their cop cars to pin his U-Haul trailer up against a tree, and he was arrested.
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1: It's Chrissy and Wes from The Rock Show on the smoking pool today. An unfrozen caveman moves in next door. What are you going to introduce him to first?
2: Oh, guys, these answers are awesome.
1: Okay.
2: Okay.
1: What do we got?
2: Let's start with Christopher Hunt. Mm-hmm. He said hot wings.
1: Okay.
2: It's going to take him get wings first.
1: All right, then.
2: From Jade Jones, this is a good one. She said, I'm going to show him all the things we turned wolves into. She said, maybe hit up a dog show together so he can really grasp what we did with wolves. I love that.
1: Boy, what a great answer.
2: Rod said he's just going to straight up show him a Zippo lighter and just blow his mind.
1: Yeah, exactly.
2: Yeah.
1: Right.
2: Eric Howard is taking him straight to get some whiskey.
1: Oh.
2: Mm-hmm.
1: Okay.
2: Going to get him drunk.
1: They're going to have a little man time.
2: Mm-hmm.
1: Right.
2: Marvelous Anomaly. Kind of a bully answer. He said he's going to show the caveman his Halloween yard decoration animatronics. I feel like that would really freak him out, dude. Marie said that she would show him how to properly shower and scrub his ass with soap. Hey.
1: Oh, my God.
2: He'd probably appreciate that. Get him scrubbed up.
1: Yeah.
2: JC said, people are going to be bugging the hell out of him, so I'm going to show him some brass knuckles.
1: Oh, okay.
2: And just kind of deal with that.
1: Keep people away,
2: yeah,
1: right?
2: She's helping him out. Macy said she's going to be showing him DoorDash because hunting is way overrated.
1: Nice.
2: And Brandon Runnels said he's going to show him the Holy Grail, a PB&J.
1: Yes.
2: Yeah, that's a good
1: one. Good answer.
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1: 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We've been having fun, right? On the way, it's your smoking pole and a shot at $25,000.
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0: On the smoking pole today, an unfrozen caveman moves in next door. What modern-day thing are you introducing him to first?
1: All right, here's some more answers from our crazy listeners.
0: You know, I just realized we just gave the whole plot to Encino Man
1: away. Yeah, we did. We did. That was actually one of the number one. Oh, hey, Encino Man. So we got a lot of those comments. All right, here's some answers. We're going to start with Topher.
0: Yeah.
1: He said that he's going to show the caveman grinder.
0: Okay.
1: Topher.
0: All right, Topher. No.
1: That's a lot for day one, man.
0: Yeah.
1: Brandy Tadlock says she's going to take him to the grocery store so he doesn't try to hunt and eat her pets.
0: Okay, good. I like that.
1: Pretty good idea.
0: Uh-huh.
1: Becca Black's going to show him some running water and just blow his mind.
0: Oh, that's a good one, actually. Mm-hmm. Yeah.
1: Just turn on the sink.
0: Uh-huh.
1: Mm-hmm. Cliff Hobson said he's going to give him some mushrooms. Cliff.
0: Okay, all right. Well, they probably already had those.
1: Right?
0: But,
1: oh, you know.
0: All right, Cliff.
1: Yeah, you're right.
0: He's making friends.
1: Mm-hmm. Uh-huh. Lee McKenzie said he's going to give him a Red Bull and some cigarettes so he'll know what his new diet is here. Megan said, I feel like if you gave a caveman something like Taco Bell, they'd probably die. She commented that.
0: Why would they be any different?
1: Yeah, major tummy trouble.
0: Yeah.
1: Captain Fernandez.
0: Captain Fernandez.
1: Yes, Captain Fernandez said he's going to show the caveman underwear.
0: Okay. All right, then. Like, that's very important.
1: Hide those.
0: Uh-huh.
1: Glenda said she's going to show him some weed.
0: Okay.
1: Get him a little bit stoned.
0: Again, I think he might already have some of that.
1: Right?
0: Yeah.
1: He could have brought some from the past.
0: Uh-huh.
1: Missy said she's going to give him some sour gummy worms.
0: Okay.
1: And Kyle Bennett said he's going to show him air conditioning. He said he deserves to know what we did with all that suffering.
0: Yes.
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0: It's strange, stupid, funny, and mildly disappointing sometimes, but we try. 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
1: It's the breakfast of champions. If champions ate crayons, this is random shit.
2: According to a recent study, certain areas of the country have more known cases of Alzheimer's disease.
3: Really?
2: Yeah, like, for example, Congress. Okay. It's like a lot.
3: All right.
2: Yeah.
3: Okay.
2: Sorry.
1: The more you know, the more you wish you didn't. Here's more random shit.
3: Orlando Bloom has a threesome scene in a movie with real-life sisters.
2: Ooh.
3: Ew, said women, while men nervously looked away.
2: Oh, no. That's spicy.
1: We're not mad. We're just disappointed. Here's more random shit.
2: A California moviegoer pepper sprayed another patron for using their phone in the theater. They're charged with one count of being totally awesome.
1: You just stole a grape from a supermarket made of giggles. This has been The Rock Show's Random Shit. 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
3: Coming up in the Dumbass of the Day, Wendy's workers bust into McDonald's car, and a Lego Bandits crime spree falls apart.
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5: A 60% chance of more rain for today with a high of 86. Chance of rain and 83 for tomorrow. It's 71 across the Permian Basin. Coming up, another chance at $25,000 and an hour of back-to-back Rockets. 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
1: Rockstar! With us on the phone is our friend Halen.
2: Woo-hoo, Halen!
1: Halen, what is the story of that name, Halen? Where does that come from?
3: My dad is a huge Van Halen fan, so I was named after Van Halen.
2: Nice.
1: I thought that was so obvious that there was no way that's what it was going to be.
2: That's so cool.
1: That is amazing. That is awesome. Now, are you also a fan?
3: I guess by proxy, I have to be. I grew up listening to Van Halen, so
2: nice.
3: It's stuck in my brain.
1: I absolutely love that. But you are also a chef, right?
3: Yes.
1: And we were talking the other day about being famous for something, and you were saying that you'd like to be famous for inventing your very own kind of soup.
2: Yes.
1: Is that correct?
2: Mm.
3: Yes.
1: Now, where do you go about making some kind of soup that hasn't been made 100 times before? I really honestly want to know. Where would you start?
2: Yeah.
3: Random things, throwing them in a pot and hoping they mix together.
1: Wow, that sounds like a chef's recipe for sure.
2: I like the optimism.
3: a little bit of this, a little bit of that, and just hope it works.
1: Okay, one last question for you. What would be Halen's secret ingredient to anything? What is the one thing that you really like to throw in a lot of different things? Ooh. Little chef tip
3: Green
1: for us.
3: Green chili from New Mexico.
2: Yes.
1: Oh, there you go.
2: I am all for that. Yes.
1: Well, Halen, thank you so much for the help on the recipes. We think you
3: absolutely
1: rock. And we're going to make you a super rockin' rock star.
2: Woohoo!
1: Oh, listen to that.
2: She's excited.
1: Got a little David Lee Roth in there for us.
0: Congratulations, you legend. You have earned the title of The Rock Show's Super Rockin' Rock Star. Yeah. Don't panic. They're only here until 9. It's The Rock Show with Chrissy and Wes. 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
1: It's time for one unfortunate soul to pull the finger of destiny and be crowned the dumbass of the day on The Rock Show.
2: Two Wendy's employees in Georgia decided to break into the car of a McDonald's employee down the road.
3: Yeah.
2: They were just like, we're going to get back at them. So a McDonald's worker spots these dudes in Wendy's uniforms out in the parking lot. He's like, I'm pretty sure they're over there by my car. What are they doing?
3: Mm-hmm.
2: One of them reached in and stole his backpack and they took off running. So he was like, wait a second, one of those dudes looks familiar.
3: Right.
2: He realized that one man had actually come into McDonald's to apply for a job a month earlier. So I guess he just went over there and yoinked that backpack thinking that he was owed something.
3: Now, let me say this first. I have complete and total respect for the people in the fast food industry.
2: Oh, yeah.
3: Complete and total. And I mean that sincerely because a lot of people are starting their career or starting over by working in one of those places.
2: That is true.
3: And that's how you do it. You mm-hmm. prove that you can show up to a job day in, day out mm-hmm. under strenuous circumstances yep. and you get it done.
2: Yep.
3: With all that said,
2: yeah.
3: there's nothing good in their backpack.
2: No, probably not. No. Yeah, let's think about what was probably in there.
3: I've seen these guys walking home
2: yeah.
3: from the fast food place with a backpack.
2: Yeah.
3: I don't think there's gold bars in there.
2: Yeah, probably not.
3: There might be an old fillet of fish somebody yeah. didn't pick up at the window.
2: Yeah.
3: That's the best you're going to do.
2: Right.
3: So
2: it's just a pack of smokes in there. Couple
3: I'm even
2: quarters.
3: Surprised the guy with the backpack had a car.
2: Right.
3: Oh, what's... It had to be his dad's.
2: Oh, no.
3: Anyways.
2: You're right. You know, guys, this actually falls into the category

0: If you're going to steal something good.
1: Yeah, exactly.
0: Yeah.
1: All right, I got a Florida man dubbed the Lego Bandit. Now, some of those Lego sets can be very expensive there, Chrissy.
0: Ooh, I know.
1: Now, this guy would walk into a Target and then just run and load them out into a U-Haul truck.
0: Bold.
1: Well, the people at Target said, nay, nay, you are not doing that today. So the chase was on. Oh, you're not going to believe how this went down.
0: Oh, tell me.
1: Oh, well, first he hit a fruit stand.
0: What?
1: The fruits were going all over the place.
0: Apples and oranges.
1: Some pigeons flew out of the way at the last minute.
0: What?
1: He stopped and yelled out his window, Chrissy, there's a difference between a sweater and a hoodie.
0: Oh, shut up.
1: He had the same opinion. And at which point the cops used their vehicles to pin the U-Haul to a tree, and he was arrested. So here you go.
0: And the winner is, ooh, with 81% of the vote, it is me.
1: Oh, lucky you.
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0: searched for a single sign that someone gave a hoot. 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They found only dust, silence, and an empty horizon. 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
1: Chrissy, do you remember when the Monopoly game with McDonald's was like the biggest thing in the world?
2: Yes. Yes.
1: And now there's literally an entire mini series about how it was rigged by a security guard.
2: Really? I didn't know. I didn't even know about
1: that. Did you not watch
2: that? I don't think so. No, I don't think so.
1: Back in the day, a security guard was stealing all the winning pieces.
2: Whoa.
1: Yeah.
2: That's crazy.
1: Well, I mean, they've got that fixed and everything. They are bringing back the Monopoly game.
2: Ooh.
1: I don't know that I'll get involved. I do like to mention every time I still have a set of Monopoly coffee cups.
2: Do you?
1: That McDonald's gave me.
2: I remember how exciting it was to go and get the new pieces. Like, yeah.
1: And you win a small French fry more often than not.
2: Yeah.
1: That was a pretty good deal
2: I think
1: there.
2: That's pretty much all I ever got out of it, but it was fun.
1: Okay, here you go. More than 80 tons of raw meat sold nationwide are now being recalled for being unsafe to eat.
2: Oh, no.
1: Yes.
2: That's what we need after the cyclos, whatever the hell.
1: Yeah, the cyclospora is what it was.
2: Yeah.
1: And now we can't eat the meat.
2: Excellent.
1: And can't eat the diarrhea lettuce.
2: Oh, no.
1: What is next?
2: Oh, goodness. This is not good.
1: All of a sudden, I'm looking like a genius for eating ramen every day. A
2: little bit.
1: Uh-huh. A little bit.
2: Hmm.
1: All right, now you have a number of the paid TV channels.
2: Yeah, too many. Too many, because I keep forgetting which ones I have and what I don't have.
1: All right, well,
2: until it hits my billing cycle.
1: I'm going to give you a suggestion on which one to cancel right now.
2: Okay, all right.
1: Because, you know, if more people don't cancel, they're just going to keep raising the prices. You got to let them know enough's enough.
2: Mm, you're right.
1: Disney Plus and Hulu going up $2.
2: Oof.
1: Okay, $2 from $19.99 to $21.99 per month. Believe it or not, I am not a mathematician. I know you walked in here and you thought, man, that's a guy who knows numbers.
2: I brought a whole bunch of math problems for you to do today.
1: I know.
2: Oh, no.
1: Yeah, that's a 10% increase.
2: That's a lot.
1: That's a lot.
2: Oh, I don't have Disney Plus, but I've got Hulu right now, so I don't know.
1: Well, the price of that alone probably went up.
2: Ugh.
1: So there you go. Not very excited about that.
2: Oh, no.
1: And tonight is the debut of American Horror Story.
2: Oh, okay. Which one are we on now? Is this? No, come on. Just tell me. Okay, look. I've been watching all of them, even the crappy ones. I've been watching them anyway.
1: Which is all of them.
2: Yeah, okay. Well, the first one was good.
1: Okay, I believe, to answer your question, that it is season 13.
2: Okay.
1: And they're bringing back characters from all the season.
2: Okay.
1: In a giant Avengers-like meetup or something.
2: Okay.
1: For the longest time, I felt the need to support horror on TV
2: in
1: any form.
2: I'm surprised.
1: Any form. I would watch it all just hopefully they would pour more down my throat.
2: Yeah.
1: But American Horror Story ruined that for me.
2: Gave up on it.
1: Because some of the seasons were so terrible.
2: Yeah, some of them are not very good. You're right.
1: And I watch some real junk.
2: Yeah, you do. That's true. Yeah, you do. I mean, you're right. You're right. You're right.
1: And, you know, even worse in some cases is some of the offshoots.
2: Yeah.
1: That Ed Gein thing.
2: Oh, yeah, I've been trying to work my way through that thing, and it's
1: my God, that was visual diarrhea.
2: It's so hard to watch. Yeah, you're right. You have a point about that.
1: Well, I think I'm going to kill a guy now.
2: Yeah.
1: What? That's literally the voice he uses.
2: Yeah, you sound like him. Yeah,
1: what is going on there?
2: It's really creepy.
1: I feel like the actor made a choice and it wasn't a good one.
2: Yeah, maybe.
1: But, I mean, if you enjoy it, enjoy it. But I am checked out.
0: And so the voices echo across the desolate and unfertile plain. Unheard, but unto themselves. 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

0: 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Then immediately correct society by jumping into the smoking poll, where opinions are loud, proud, and rarely correct. Chrissy and Wes would also like to remind you to spay and neuter your pets. Hug the good ones, side-eye the bad ones, and maybe question your own decisions along the way. This message self-destructs the second you stop listening. That is all, Mother Puppas.
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I'm just hungry. 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

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Your number this hour is 337. That's 337. Good luck to you. 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

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Right now, we keep that music rolling. 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

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More songs from the vault throughout the day at the top of the hour. One from Emerson, Lake, and Palmer right there. Vinyl Vault Thursday. He adds a 25K Thursday also. So enter this code in our app right now, and you can pick up $25,000. 275. Your Highway to 25K code 275.

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I bet they're going to put on a good show in May of 2027 in Kansas City, Arrowhead Stadium. What would you ask Metallica if you could get backstage and ask them one question? 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

Alonde in the Oil Fields deserves a nice stogie and a beverage at the Hemingway. 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

We're always curious what you're up to. Alejandro from Odessa is heading to grab lunch at Whataburger with 99.9 KBAT. I'm suddenly craving fries. Have a great day.

0: Nirvana, they will get the Video Vanguard Award at this weekend's MTV VMAs. Those are happening on Sunday night. They've had a career, and we'll see if, Dave Grohl shows up to accept. I'm sure somebody will from Nirvana on Sunday night. Madonna's going to open the show at age 68, still wearing the leotard and the cone bra and everything. She hasn't performed in a while, I think maybe 20 years, but she's performing on Sunday at the VMAs. Robert Palmer up next. It's 99.9 KBAT.
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And what happens? 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

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So tonight, if you're a football fan or you have, a fantasy team going, we have Packers and Falcons on Thursday Night Football. Joan Jett, the Sunday night theme, sorta, and that'll be Broncos and Rams on Sunday.

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Coming up, how nature can improve our moods. And some of you could use a little more nature. Okay, we all could use a deep breath. It's coming up at 11:35.

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0: Scorpions, if you spend a lot of time outside, you're doing yourself a solid. My dad is outside all the time, and he's living to be a ripe old age and doing very well. So maybe there's something to that. It's good for mental health. It's good for overall physical health, and it's a good thing to be outside. So we need to be in the garden and even doing outdoor yoga sessions and stuff. Nature visualization will work. And they said if you can't be outside much, just sit next to an open window or a sunny location in the office and listen to nature sounds and visualize nature. That's easy enough, right? So we'll work on that. That's according to Real Simple. Bad Company on the way. And Ozzy Osbourne, speaking of nature, Bark at the Moon on the way. 99.9 KBAT.
1: 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Or that the music was what your parents listened to? In a world of uncertainty and constant change, one thing remains. 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

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Do you kind of feel like there are cameras everywhere? Yes, there are cameras everywhere, including on garbage trucks now. And I'll tell you why. What are they looking for in your backyard? Coming up at 12:35.

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0: Here's a question nobody has asked you yet today. When is your trash day? Mine is Monday. And I mentioned that because some garbage trucks now are equipped with AI-powered cameras. They scan homes and flag possible code violations as they go around the regular route or route. But I think that's happening in Dallas so far. And there's much buzz about this. I mean, if you have a damaged chimney or a crack in the sidewalk or something that needs fixing, they will scan all that stuff and report it back. Who knew? Could this happen everywhere? Maybe, because, well, there's a camera everywhere already, not always equipped with AI, but here we go. So something to think about or not. Anyway, if your trash day is Thursday, you're probably kind of late to that party. Journey up next. 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

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And there is no AI snapping going on in this song. Freddie Mercury, a human snapper in Killer Queen.

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Yay! 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

0: So the dating process, are you content being single? 25% of single people are content. And even if the perfect person came along tomorrow, they would remain single because they don't want drama. They don't want to have to go to the in-laws on the weekend. They want to do their own thing. They want their own finances. And they're happy that way. I'm single and happy that way. But also, if somebody comes along tomorrow, I'm probably going to hop in. So here we go. Pink Floyd right there. Money. Dating is expensive. And if you'd like to have more funds to take that special person out to dinner or something, dancing and woo them. 2 o'clock, you've got a code on the highway to 25K. 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

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Well, it turns out we can play a drinking game watching spooky movies during the Halloween season. Anytime somebody starts running, you can take a drink. 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

0: Red Hot Chili Peppers. Okay, spooky season is coming, and anytime people hear a strange noise in a house, they're investigating as an opportunity to have a drink. You can have a potion while you're watching your spooky movies and play a drinking game. Or anytime a character receives an ominous message or warning, opportunity to drink. Anytime there's a thunderstorm in the background, opportunity to take a drink. Somebody starts running. You see a black cat, an owl, a crow, a snake, or other bad omen. Anytime an animal appears, opportunity to take a drink. This is going to be a fun, spooky season. And you can win cash too, Highway to 25K, and then have more flat screens for your viewing party. 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

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I hope Kansas City is prepared for the seismic activity that will happen when Metallica plays Arrowhead Stadium in May of 2027. 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

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Sammy Hagar says he's not going to do any more Van Halen-focused shows. I'll tell you what he still has in his bucket list in three songs.

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0: Free Will from Rush, you continue their 50-something tour across America. I'm Doc with Sammy Hagar. What's Sammy going to do now that his Best of Both Worlds shows are kind of ramping up? Sammy said, I want to do my science fiction show. I don't know how many shows I've got left in my life. I wrote this space opera when I left Montrose in 1975. Every album I ever did had a space song on it. So I've got to celebrate that. How about I give you some Van Halen here in the next half hour?
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0: Good riddance from Green Day. I'm Doc with William Shatner, Captain Kirk, now a heavy metal star. Not making this up. He's got a band and an album incoming. You owe it to yourself to see video of them performing at Riot Fest, including their own take on Enter Sandman that is getting shared across the net right now. I think he's even covered Judas Priest, which is ironic because I've got the Priest for you next year.
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1: Final Ball Thursday with a deep cut from Derek and the Dominoes and Bell Bottom Blues. And as promised, another highway to 25K code for you. 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
1: Quote of the day from the John Mellencamp calendar. I'm looking for trouble. I have a bunch of information in my head that I'm not afraid to put in song or onto a canvas. So take that. 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

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Mick Jagger did something that's either noble or treacherous, depending on your viewpoint. 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

0: From the amazing No Control era of Eddie Money, it's Shaken. I'm Doc with something Nick Rhodes of Duran Duran said. Bet you didn't expect me to say that name today. Well, the reason I bring this up, Nick said that Mick Jagger kept Duran Duran from breaking up in the mid-80s. So should we thank him or ask for an apology? I think the good idea would be for me to give you some Rolling Stones here in the next couple.
1: 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In a world of uncertainty and constant change, one thing remains. 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

0: And here's Heather with the weather.
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1: Have you ever had an embarrassing idea that you said out loud? 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Brian May said Freddie Mercury once pitched the band an idea. This particular day, Brian said, I've got this great idea, Freddie said. He said, you know Michael Jackson's album Bad? 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Brian said there was silence in the room. The better ideas, Fat Bottom Girls.

0: 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I am Doc Holliday. 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We appreciate you.
1: 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By the way, when they were at Riot Fest, they covered Ozzy's Crazy Train 2. 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

0: In Bloom from Nirvana, and there's still some really crazy memorabilia making the rounds. 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

0: 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How are babies made? 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
1: 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Always keep your guns locked, unloaded, and stored separately from ammunition. 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
1: Well, it's beautiful out there, sunny and 75, almost a little chilly in the shade. Now, let's get a read on the inside of your car. It is hot. You've only been parked a short time, and it's already 99 degrees in there. 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It only takes a few minutes for their body temperatures to rise, and that could be fatal.
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